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in a contract, a way to go back, a way to go back and relive the pivotal moment in the primal drama. Adjust your final decision, precision engineering in another dimension, deliriously happy, a new source of energy that doesn't cost the earth, erotic rebirth. In my bones, the moment I first clapped eyes on you, though it took me a lifetime, it took me a lifetime.

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contract, a way to go back. 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

future. There is a way out, a loophole in the contract, a way to go back. A way to go back and relive the pivotal moment in the primal drama. And just your final decision, precision engineering in another dimension. Deliriously happy, a new source of energy that doesn't cost the earth, erotic rebirth. In my bones, the moment I first clapped eyes on you, though it took me a lifetime, it took me a lifetime.

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back and relive the pivotal moment in the primal drama. Adjust your final decision, precision engineering in another dimension, deliriously happy, a new source of energy that doesn't cost the earth, erotic rebirth. Knew it in my bones, the moment I first clapped eyes on you. Though it took me a lifetime, it took me a lifetime.

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11: 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Or is your body crying out saying,

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They will enter the temple and

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Adjust your final decision, precision engineering in another dimension, deliriously happy, a new source of energy that doesn't cost the earth, erotic rebirth. 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

go back. Way to go back and relive the pivotal moment in the primal drama. Adjust your final decision. Precision engineering in another dimension. Deliriously happy. A new source of energy that doesn't cost the earth. Erotic rebirth. In my bones, the moment I first clapped eyes on you, though it took me a lifetime, it took me a lifetime.

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here. There is a way out, a loophole in the contract, a way to go back, a way to go back and relive the pivotal moment in the primal drama. Adjust your final decision, precision engineering in another dimension, deliriously happy, a new source of energy that doesn't cost the earth, erotic rebirth. 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